0: 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I added one of those in there. 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I've got a little tub thumping coming up next.
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3: Here's your three-day forecast from the MyFM Weather Center. Cloudy skies overnight tonight with a chance of showers, a risk of a thunderstorm, and a low of 14. Tomorrow, cloudy with a 60% chance of afternoon showers, a risk of a thunderstorm, and a high of 21. On Sunday, a mix of sun and clouds with a 40% chance of showers and a high of 23. 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
10: Here's your three-day forecast from the MyFM Weather Center. Cloudy skies overnight tonight with a chance of showers, a risk of a thunderstorm, and a low of 14. Tomorrow, cloudy with a 60% chance of afternoon showers, a risk of a thunderstorm, and a high of 21. On Sunday, a mix of sun and clouds with a 40% chance of showers and a high of 23. I'm Steve Berard with 96.1 MyFM, Renfrew's breaking and local news.

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8: Here's your three-day forecast from the MyFM Weather Center. Cloudy skies overnight tonight with a chance of showers, a risk of a thunderstorm, and a low of 14. Tomorrow, cloudy with a 60% chance of afternoon showers, a risk of a thunderstorm, and a high of 21. On Sunday, a mix of sun and clouds with a 40% chance of showers and a high of 23. I'm Steve Berard with 96.1 MyFM, Renfrew's breaking and local news.

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7: Here's your three-day forecast from the MyFM Weather Center. Cloudy skies overnight tonight with a chance of showers, a risk of a thunderstorm, and a low of 14. Tomorrow, cloudy with a 60% chance of afternoon showers, a risk of a thunderstorm, and a high of 21. On Sunday, a mix of sun and clouds with a 40% chance of showers and a high of 23. I'm Steve Berard with 96.1 MyFM, Renfrew's breaking and local news.

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2: Here's your three-day forecast from the MyFM Weather Center. Expect cloudy skies today with showers and a risk of a thunderstorm this afternoon and a high of 21. Overnight, partly cloudy skies with showers, a risk of a thunderstorm after midnight and a low of 13. Sunday, a mix of sun and clouds with showers and a high of 23. Monday, cloudy with showers and a high of 22. 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
2: Here's your three-day forecast from the MyFM Weather Center. Expect cloudy skies today with showers and a risk of a thunderstorm this afternoon and a high of 21. Overnight, partly cloudy skies with showers, a risk of a thunderstorm after midnight and a low of 13. Sunday, a mix of sun and clouds with showers and a high of 23. Monday, cloudy with showers and a high of 22. 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
2: Here's your three-day forecast from the MyFM Weather Center. Expect cloudy skies today with showers and a risk of a thunderstorm this afternoon and a high of 21. Overnight, partly cloudy skies with showers, a risk of a thunderstorm after midnight and a low of 13. Sunday, a mix of sun and clouds with showers and a high of 23. Monday, cloudy with showers and a high of 22. 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
2: Here's your three-day forecast from the MyFM Weather Center. Expect cloudy skies today with showers and a risk of a thunderstorm this afternoon and a high of 21. Overnight, partly cloudy skies with showers, a risk of a thunderstorm after midnight and a low of 13. Sunday, a mix of sun and clouds with showers and a high of 23. Monday, cloudy with showers and a high of 22. 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

midnight and a low of 13. Sunday, a mix of sun and clouds with showers and a high of 23. Monday, cloudy with showers and a high of 22. I'm Steve Berard with 96.1 MyFM, Renfrew's Breaking and Local News.

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2: Here's your three-day forecast from the MyFM Weather Center. Expect cloudy skies today with showers and a risk of a thunderstorm this afternoon and a high of 21. Overnight, partly cloudy skies with showers, a risk of a thunderstorm after midnight and a low of 13. Sunday, a mix of sun and clouds with showers and a high of 23. Monday, cloudy with showers and a high of 22. I'm Steve Berard with 96.1 MyFM, Renfrew's Breaking and Local News.

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1: Here's your three-day forecast from the MyFM Weather Center. Expect cloudy skies today with showers and a risk of a thunderstorm this afternoon and a high of 21. Overnight, partly cloudy skies with showers, a risk of a thunderstorm after midnight and a low of 13. Sunday, a mix of sun and clouds with showers and a high of 23. Monday, cloudy with showers and a high of 22. 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
2: Here's your three-day forecast from the MyFM Weather Center. Expect cloudy skies today with showers and a risk of a thunderstorm this afternoon and a high of 21. Overnight, partly cloudy skies with showers, a risk of a thunderstorm after midnight and a low of 13. Sunday, a mix of sun and clouds with showers and a high of 23. Monday, cloudy with showers and a high of 22. 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
1: Here's your three-day forecast from the MyFM Weather Center. Expect cloudy skies today with showers and a risk of a thunderstorm this afternoon and a high of 21. Overnight, partly cloudy skies with showers, a risk of a thunderstorm after midnight and a low of 13. Sunday, a mix of sun and clouds with showers and a high of 23. Monday, cloudy with showers and a high of 22. 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
2: Weather. Here's your three-day forecast from the MyFM Weather Center. Expect cloudy skies today with showers and a risk of a thunderstorm this afternoon and a high of 21. Overnight, partly cloudy skies with showers, a risk of a thunderstorm after midnight, and a low of 13. Sunday, a mix of sun and clouds with showers and a high of 23. Monday, cloudy with showers and a high of 22. 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
8: Here's your 3-day forecast from the MyFM Weather Center. Cloudy skies with showers this afternoon, a chance for a thunderstorm, and a high of 21. Overnight, partly cloudy skies as the showers and storm risks continue, with some fog rolling in and a low of 12. Sunday, a mix of sun and clouds with some more showers, another thunderstorm risk, the fog patches dissipating in the morning, and a high of 23, feeling like 25 with the humidity. Monday, cloudy with more showers and a high of 22. 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

0: This is MyFM on the weekend. It's 7 o'clock. Here's what's happening.
1: Good morning. I'm Brian Turner in the MyFM newsroom. Here are your top stories from across Canada and around the world. The federal government has passed legislation this week giving cabinet the power to approve pesticide use in Canada, even if Health Canada has ruled a product unsafe. Critics say Bill C-30 allows politicians to override science in the name of economic or food security. Health and environmental groups warn the move could weaken protections for Canadians and ecosystems. Commercial shipping is slowly resuming through the Strait of Hormuz following a U.S.-Iran agreement. More than 20 oil tankers crossed the key route this week, with Iran temporarily waiving transit tolls. Traffic remains well below pre-war levels, although analysts say two-way oil flow suggests regional trade is steadily moving back towards normal operations. There may be a future for Toys R Us Canada, despite its financial troubles. Owner Putman Investments is exploring a deal to acquire assets and keep stores operating. The company could continue using the brand until early 2027 or launch a rebrand as the chain shrinks from 53 stores to just 15. Canada is imposing a temporary 10% tariff on most imported canned vegetables to protect domestic producers from foreign dumping. Finance Minister François-Philippe Champagne says the measure takes effect immediately and lasts up to 200 days. Imports from the U.S. and Mexico are exempt, limiting expected impacts on grocery prices for consumers. In MyFM Sports, in FIFA World Cup group stage play yesterday, the U.S. blanked Australia 2-0, Scotland lost to Morocco 1-0, and Brazil took Haiti 3-0. In Canadian football, Hamilton beat BC 41-27. Today, Toronto visits Ottawa and Montreal is in Edmonton. On the diamonds, the Chicago Cubs whomped the Blue Jays 16-2. The two teams continue their series at Wrigley Field this afternoon. On the hard courts in women's pro basketball, the Toronto Tempo won over Connecticut 101-97. And in golf, Canadian Brooke Henderson made a major move up the leaderboard yesterday at the Meyer Classic to reach 5-under after two rounds, 5 shots back of the leader. You can find all of your local news online at myfmradio.ca. 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
5: Here's your 3-day forecast from the MyFM Weather Center. Cloudy skies with showers this afternoon, a chance for a thunderstorm and a high of 21. Overnight, partly cloudy skies as the showers and storm risks continue with some fog rolling in and a low of 12. Sunday, a mix of sun and clouds with some more showers, another thunderstorm risk, the fog patches dissipating in the morning, and a high of 23, feeling like 25 with the humidity. Monday, cloudy with more showers and a high of 22. 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
8: Here's your three-day forecast from the MyFM Weather Center. Cloudy skies with showers this afternoon, a chance for a thunderstorm and a high of 21. Overnight, partly cloudy skies as the showers and storm risks continue with some fog rolling in and a low of 12. Sunday, a mix of sun and clouds with some more showers, another thunderstorm risk, the fog patches dissipating in the morning, and a high of 23, feeling like 25 with the humidity. Monday, cloudy with more showers and a high of 22. 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

0: 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It's 8 o'clock. Here's what's happening.
1: Good morning. I'm Brian Turner in the My FM newsroom. Here are your top stories from across Canada and around the world. Gas prices across Canada have dropped following a tentative peace deal between Iran and the U.S., but experts warn relief may be temporary. Prices are down nearly 5 cents a liter this week. Analysts say supply shortages and damaged refinery infrastructure could push prices higher again, even if shipping through the Strait of Hormuz fully resumes. A new report says Ontario needs more than 1 million university graduates by 2035 to fill high-demand jobs. Science, technology, engineering, math, and healthcare are expected to face the largest shortages. Experts say without enough skilled workers, Ontario risks slowing innovation, economic growth, and the rollout of emerging technologies like artificial intelligence. Montreal's mayor wants random police checks suspended following allegations of racism within the city's police force. 16 officers are under investigation, and a patrol unit has been disbanded. Soraya Martinez-Ferrada says ending street checks would be a first step towards rebuilding public trust, while body cameras could improve accountability. A family of beavers is being credited with solving chronic flooding near London, UK's underground's Greenford Station. Reintroduced to a nearby wetland in 2023, the animals built natural dams that slow water flow. Conservationists say the restored habitat is now protecting nearby streets and transit infrastructure from heavy rainfall. In MyFM Sports, in FIFA World Cup group stage play yesterday, the U.S. blanked Australia 2-0, Scotland lost to Morocco 1-0, and Brazil took Haiti 3-0. In Canadian football, Hamilton beat BC 41-27. Today, Toronto visits Ottawa and Montreal is in Edmonton. On the diamonds, the Chicago Cubs womp the Blue Jays 16-2. The two teams continue their series at Wrigley Field this afternoon. On the hard courts and women's pro basketball, the Toronto Tempo won over Connecticut 101-97. And in golf, Canadian Brooke Henderson made a major move up the leaderboard yesterday at the Meyer Classic to reach 5-under after 2 rounds, 5 shots back of the leader. You can find all of your local news online at myfmradio.ca. 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
6: Here's your three-day forecast from the MyFM Weather Center. Cloudy skies with showers this afternoon, a chance for a thunderstorm and a high of 21. Overnight, partly cloudy skies as the showers and storm risk continue with some fog rolling in and a low of 12. Sunday, a mix of sun and clouds with some more showers, another thunderstorm risk, the fog patches dissipating in the morning and a high of 23, feeling like 25 with the humidity. Monday, cloudy with more showers and a high of 22. 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

0: Well, kind of hard to guess what that means after Tim McGraw's song. Yes, of course. The baby's name is Grace Iris Cebulski. Welcome to the world, Grace.
1: Yes, welcome to the world, Grace. 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

0: good Saturday morning, everyone. What are you up to? Have you had that coffee yet? Hopefully you can relax a little bit. That's what I always love on the weekends, is enjoying my coffee, sitting with the dogs in my comfy chair for 3 to 4 hours. Maybe not quite that long, but that's how long I'd like to be there. Believe me, we all have errands to do, though. Well, we always like to look back at the week that was. And Chris was in for Jamie this week. And the symbolism of a child's name is pretty significant. Chris, you were telling us why you chose the name Lauren for your beautiful daughter.
1: I wanted her to be Ryan. We talked about this yesterday, but Mom and me decided on Lauren after her late grandfather Larry passed away. And we took the kind of the R-Y and switched it for the R-E in Lauren. So she's an R-Y-N. And you were telling us yesterday that Amy was supposed to be a Ben. Is that right?
0: I thought the whole time I was pregnant that I was having a boy. I was even carrying her like a boy, everyone told me. So I had the name Ben ready. Liam was a close second because my dad's name was William. He was a Bill. So Liam, I wanted to play off that. But mostly just Ben. Then we did have kind of a standby, Emily, in case it was a girl, because my ex thought it would be a girl. Mm-hmm. And it was this beautiful, sweet... Actually, she didn't look so great when she first came out. I'm not going to lie. She turned into a beautiful girl. But Amy came up after a day because she didn't look like an Emily. And then we were humming and hawing. And I came up with Amy because it was a good friend of mine from lifeguarding days. And the Rose, her second name, was in honor of my mom, whose name was Mary. But I thought Amy Mary sounded weird together. Rose was my mom's favorite flower. So that's why she became Rose. It was also a general that my ex and I worked with, General Rose at one point. So Jamie and Jess and baby Grace are still in the hospital. They're due to go home today, but Jamie let us know they chose the name Grace for the blessing she is and the grace they gave themselves throughout their journey. Because as many of you now know, they, you know, shared this experience on the air. They went through 3 years of in vitro fertilization to conceive this baby. Mm-hmm. So you can still listen to their story. Mm-hmm. The whole interview they did with me about it by heading to our website, clicking on the MyFM in the Morning banner. You will find it there. Just scroll down.
1: Yeah, it's a fantastic story. It was a challenging time for them, but now they have their sweet baby girl. They chose the middle name Iris because it's the Greek word for rainbow. That's fantastic, which Jamie says is the symbol of the child that comes from a journey. So Grace Iris Cebulski, welcome to the world. It's MyFM in the Morning.
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14: Here's your three-day forecast from the MyFM Weather Center. Cloudy skies with showers this afternoon, a chance for a thunderstorm and a high of 21. Overnight, partly cloudy skies as the showers and storm risks continue with some fog rolling in and a low of 12. Sunday, a mix of sun and clouds with some more showers, another thunderstorm risk, the fog patches dissipating in the morning and a high of 23, feeling like 25 with the humidity. Monday, cloudy with more showers and a high of 22. 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

0: This is MyFM on the weekend. It's 9 o'clock. Here's what's happening.
1: Good morning. I'm Brian Turner in the MyFM newsroom. Here are your top stories from across Canada and around the world. The federal government has passed legislation this week giving cabinet the power to approve pesticide use in Canada, even if Health Canada has ruled a product unsafe. Critics say Bill C-30 allows politicians to override science in the name of economic or food security. Health and environmental groups warn the move could weaken protections for Canadians and ecosystems. Commercial shipping is slowly resuming through the Strait of Hormuz following a U.S.-Iran agreement. More than 20 oil tankers crossed the key route this week, with Iran temporarily waiving transit tolls. Traffic remains well below pre-war levels, although analysts say two-way oil flow suggests regional trade is steadily moving back towards normal operations. There may be a future for Toys R Us Canada, despite its financial troubles. Owner Putman Investments is exploring a deal to acquire assets and keep stores operating. The company could continue using the brand until early 2027 or launch a rebrand as the chain shrinks from 53 stores to just 15. Canada is imposing a temporary 10% tariff on most imported canned vegetables to protect domestic producers from foreign dumping. Finance Minister François-Philippe Champagne says the measure takes effect immediately and lasts up to 200 days. Imports from the U.S. and Mexico are exempt, limiting expected impacts on grocery prices for consumers. In MyFM Sports and FIFA World Cup group stage play yesterday, the U.S. blanked Australia 2-0, Scotland lost to Morocco 1-0, and Brazil took Haiti 3-0. In Canadian football, Hamilton beat BC 41-27. Today, Toronto visits Ottawa and Montreal is in Edmonton. On the diamonds, the Chicago Cubs whomped the Blue Jays 16-2. The two teams continue their series at Wrigley Field this afternoon. On the hard courts and women's pro basketball, the Toronto Tempo won over Connecticut 101-97. And in golf, Canadian Brooke Henderson made a major move up the leaderboard yesterday at the Meyer Classic to reach 5-under after two rounds, 5 shots back of the leader. You can find all of your local news online at myfmradio.ca. 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
6: Here's your three-day forecast from the MyFM Weather Center. Cloudy skies with showers this afternoon, a chance for a thunderstorm and a high of 21. Overnight, partly cloudy skies as the showers and storm risks continue with some fog rolling in and a low of 12. Sunday, a mix of sun and clouds with some more showers, another thunderstorm risk, the fog patches dissipating in the morning, and a high of 23, feeling like 25 with the humidity. Monday, cloudy with more showers and a high of 22. 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

0: Good Saturday morning. It's Lorena here with you from MyFM in the morning with Jamie and Lorena. Hope you're having a good day so far. We'll picture it. A resort in Cuba 4 years ago. I get chatting with an adorable lady at the bar and find out her name is Dory. Well, you don't run into a Dory very often. It's the name of my second daughter, my daughter's bestie, who's like my own kid. Love her. So we chat and up comes her sweetheart of a boyfriend, Brian. And by the end of the trip, I was writing silly poems for them, which I don't do for everyone. These two just warmed my heart. And we've stayed in touch on Facebook. We had a great chat this week with Brian Duto, Dory's boyfriend, because I found out he'd been at the big soccer game last Friday in Toronto between Canada and Bosnia. And he said on Facebook the game was overpriced, but not overhyped.
1: Yes, absolutely. You said the best theme, though, and as my caption, overpaid but not overhyped. Everyone's going to want to know how much I paid, so I'll let you know right away. We bought 2 hours before game time, so around 1 o'clock, we were in downtown Toronto, and $1,100 tickets came up for the moment. We're like, let's do it. And at the cash-out cart, there was also a FIFA fee of a buyer and seller's fee, so I paid $1,300 for one ticket in the end, but definitely worth it. Got to see Michael Bublé perform, got to hear Alanis Morissette sing the national anthem, 43,000 fans in BMO Field, historic, the first point that Canada men's soccer team has ever recorded in a World Cup, and I can say I was there on home soil for it. It was the most memorable sporting event I'll ever go to, most likely in my life.
0: We'll hear more from Brian coming up, including what happened to poor Dory. This is MyFM in the morning. Hopefully you're enjoying your Saturday so far.
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1: We always like to pick some of our favorite segments from the week of MyFM in the morning and re-air them on Saturday mornings just to give you a taste of what you're missing if you don't listen. And we hope you do start to listen. We get a lot of great feedback about the morning show, and we have a heck of a lot of fun doing it. Well, my friend Brian Duto joining us again. He told us Michael Bublé and Alanis Morissette both performed, but there were also a lot of other famous people in the crowd at the Canadian-Bosnia game in Toronto that he was at.
2: Looking at social media after the game, it's like all these big names were there. A lot of the like the women's soccer team, a lot of some of the Canada hockey team members were there. Connor McDavid was there. Mike Myers was there. Ryan Reynolds was there. The noise, the atmosphere, how loud everyone was, the passion, just knowing that like, this is Canada, we're Canada, and just the you could feel the pride being at this game.
1: One person who was not there, at least right with him, was his girlfriend Dory. He decided to sit with his brother-in-law Rui instead, who are both huge soccer fans. We found this out when I was wrapping up our call. Please give Dory a big hug from me.
2: Yes, she was she was also there, believe it or not, except we couldn't get three tickets together, so she got the boot and had to sit by herself.
1: Oh, no, poor Dory.
2: Yeah, she enjoyed it, too, but she was there. But I sat next to my brother-in-law, Rui, the whole time.
1: That's great. You guys take good care, okay?
2: Yes, thank you so much. It was great hearing from you.
1: That's Brian Duto talking to us about being a very excited fan at the World Cup game Canada played in Toronto just over a week ago. They ended up winning their latest game, that one on Thursday, against Qatar. And our next game is on Wednesday against Switzerland. This is MyFM.
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8: Here's your three-day forecast from the MyFM Weather Center. Cloudy skies with showers this afternoon, a chance for a thunderstorm, and a high of 21. Overnight, partly cloudy skies as the showers and storm risks continue with some fog rolling in and a low of 12. Sunday, a mix of sun and clouds with some more showers, another thunderstorm risk, the fog patches dissipating in the morning, and a high of 23, feeling like 25 with the humidity. Monday, cloudy with more showers and a high of 22. I'm Steve Berard with 96.1 MyFM, Renfrew's breaking and local news.

0: And the Family Fishing Week is coming at the end of the month as well, June 27th to July the 5th. So if you're planning on throwing that line in the water this weekend, I hope you have a fantastic time. It is My FM in the Morning.
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5: Hey, it's Lorena here with you on a Saturday morning. Coming up next hour, Jamie and Jess's baby. It was a little girl. Her name is Grace. You'll hear more about that. Also, the symbolism behind the names, Grace, Iris. Jamie shared that with us this week. Very, very sweet. We'll also hear the surprising area where the term soccer came from. This is My FM.

0: MyFM, keeping you in touch with Renfrew. You're minutes away from breaking and local news at 10. This is MyFM on the weekend. It's 10 o'clock. Here's what's happening.
1: Good morning. I'm Brian Turner in the MyFM newsroom. Here are your top stories from across Canada and around the world. Gas prices across Canada have dropped following a tentative peace deal between Iran and the U.S., but experts warn relief may be temporary. Prices are down nearly 5 cents a liter this week. Analysts say supply shortages and damaged refinery infrastructure could push prices higher again, even if shipping through the Strait of Hormuz fully resumes. A new report says Ontario needs more than 1 million university graduates by 2035 to fill high-demand jobs. Science, technology, engineering, math, and healthcare are expected to face the largest shortages. Experts say without enough skilled workers, Ontario risks slowing innovation, economic growth, and the rollout of emerging technologies like artificial intelligence. Montreal's mayor wants random police checks suspended following allegations of racism within the city's police force. 16 officers are under investigation, and a patrol unit has been disbanded. Soraya Martinez-Ferrada says ending street checks would be a first step towards rebuilding public trust, while body cameras could improve accountability. A family of beavers is being credited with solving chronic flooding near London, UK's underground Greenford Station. Reintroduced to a nearby wetland in 2023, the animals built natural dams that slow water flow. Conservationists say the restored habitat is now protecting nearby streets and transit infrastructure from heavy rainfall. In MyFM Sports, in FIFA World Cup group stage play yesterday, the U.S. blanked Australia 2-0, Scotland lost to Morocco 1-0, and Brazil took Haiti 3-0. In Canadian football, Hamilton beat BC 41-27. Today, Toronto visits Ottawa and Montreal is in Edmonton. On the diamonds, the Chicago Cubs womp the Blue Jays 16-2. The two teams continue their series at Wrigley Field this afternoon. On the hard courts and women's pro basketball, the Toronto Tempo won over Connecticut 101-97. And in golf, Canadian Brooke Henderson made a major move up the leaderboard yesterday at the Meyer Classic to reach 5-under after two rounds, 5 shots back of the leader. You can find all of your local news online at myfmradio.ca. 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
5: Here's your 3-day forecast from the MyFM Weather Center. Cloudy skies with showers this afternoon, a chance for a thunderstorm, and a high of 21. Overnight, partly cloudy skies as the showers and storm risk continue with some fog rolling in and a low of 12. Sunday, a mix of sun and clouds with some more showers, another thunderstorm risk, the fog patches dissipating in the morning, and a high of 23, feeling like 25 with the humidity. Monday, cloudy with more showers and a high of 22. I'm Steve Berard with 96.1 MyFM, Renfrew's breaking and local news.
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0: Well, kind of hard to guess what that means after Tim McGraw's song. Yes, of course. The baby's name is Grace Iris Cebulski. Welcome to the world, Grace.
1: 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Coming up, we will chat about the symbolism of baby names. 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
2: Here's your three-day forecast from the MyFM Weather Center. Cloudy skies with showers this afternoon, a chance for a thunderstorm, and a high of 21. Overnight, partly cloudy skies as the showers and storm risks continue with some fog rolling in and a low of 12. Sunday, a mix of sun and clouds with some more showers, another thunderstorm risk, the fog patches dissipating in the morning, and a high of 23, feeling like 25 with the humidity. Monday, cloudy with more showers and a high of 22. 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

0: This is MyFM on the weekend. It's 11 o'clock. Here's what's happening.
1: Good morning. I'm Brian Turner in the MyFM newsroom. Here are your top stories from across Canada and around the world. The federal government has passed legislation this week giving cabinet the power to approve pesticide use in Canada, even if Health Canada has ruled a product unsafe. Critics say Bill C-30 allows politicians to override science in the name of economic or food security. Health and environmental groups warn the move could weaken protections for Canadians and ecosystems. Commercial shipping is slowly resuming through the Strait of Hormuz following a U.S.-Iran agreement. More than 20 oil tankers crossed the key route this week, with Iran temporarily waiving transit tolls. Traffic remains well below pre-war levels, although analysts say two-way oil flow suggests regional trade is steadily moving back towards normal operations. There may be a future for Toys R Us Canada, despite its financial troubles. Owner Putman Investments is exploring a deal to acquire assets and keep stores operating. The company could continue using the brand until early 2027 or launch a rebrand as the chain shrinks from 53 stores to just 15. Canada is imposing a temporary 10% tariff on most imported canned vegetables to protect domestic producers from foreign dumping. Finance Minister François-Philippe Champagne says the measure takes effect immediately and lasts up to 200 days. Imports from the U.S. and Mexico are exempt, limiting expected impacts on grocery prices for consumers. In MyFM Sports, in FIFA World Cup group stage play yesterday, the U.S. blanked Australia 2-0, Scotland lost to Morocco 1-0, and Brazil took Haiti 3-0. In Canadian football, Hamilton beat BC 41-27. Today, Toronto visits Ottawa and Montreal is in Edmonton. On the diamonds, the Chicago Cubs whomped the Blue Jays 16-2. The two teams continue their series at Wrigley Field this afternoon. On the hard courts in women's pro basketball, the Toronto Tempo won over Connecticut 101-97. And in golf, Canadian Brooke Henderson made a major move up the leaderboard yesterday at the Meyer Classic to reach 5-under after two rounds, 5 shots back of the leader. You can find all of your local news online at myfmradio.ca. 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
5: MyFM weather. Here's your 3-day forecast from the MyFM Weather Center. Cloudy skies with showers this afternoon, a chance for a thunderstorm, and a high of 21. Overnight, partly cloudy skies as the showers and storm risks continue with some fog rolling in and the low of 12. Sunday, a mix of sun and clouds with some more showers, another thunderstorm risk, the fog patches dissipating in the morning, and a high of 23, feeling like 25 with the humidity. Monday, cloudy with more showers and a high of 22. 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

0: Good Saturday morning. It's Lorena here with you from MyFM in the morning with Jamie and Lorena. Hope you're having a good day so far. We'll picture it. A resort in Cuba 4 years ago. I get chatting with an adorable lady at the bar and find out her name is Dory. Well, you don't run into a Dory very often. It's the name of my second daughter, my daughter's bestie, who's like my own kid. Love her. So we chat and up comes her sweetheart of a boyfriend, Brian. And by the end of the trip, I was writing silly poems for them, which I don't do for everyone. These two just warmed my heart. And we've stayed in touch on Facebook. We had a great chat this week with Brian Duto, Dory's boyfriend, because I found out he'd been at the big soccer game last Friday in Toronto between Canada and Bosnia. And he said on Facebook the game was overpriced, but not overhyped.
1: Yes, absolutely. You said the best theme, though, and as my caption, overpaid but not overhyped. Everyone's going to want to know how much I paid, so I'll let you know right away. We bought 2 hours before game time, so around 1 o'clock, we were in downtown Toronto, and $1,100 tickets came up for the moment. We're like, let's do it. And at the cash-out cart, there was also a FIFA fee of a buyer and seller's fee, so I paid $1,300 for one ticket in the end, but definitely worth it. Got to see Michael Bublé perform. Got to hear Alanis Morissette sing the national anthem. 43,000 fans in BMO Field. Historic, the first point that Canada men's soccer team has ever recorded in a World Cup, and I can say I was there on home soil for it. It was the most memorable sporting event I'll ever go to, most likely in my life.
0: We'll hear more from Brian coming up, including what happened to poor Dory. This is MyFM in the morning. Hopefully you're enjoying your Saturday so far.
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0: always like to pick some of our favorite segments from the week of MyFM in the morning and re-air them on Saturday mornings just to give you a taste of what you're missing if you don't listen. And we hope you do start to listen. We get a lot of great feedback about the morning show, and we have a heck of a lot of fun doing it. Well, my friend Brian Duto joining us again. He told us Michael Bublé and Alanis Morissette both performed, but there were also a lot of other famous people in the crowd at the Canadian-Bosnia game in Toronto that he was at.
1: Looking at social media after the game, it's like all these big names were there. A lot of the like the women's soccer team, a lot of some of the Canada hockey team members were there. Connor McDavid was there. Mike Myers was there. Ryan Reynolds was there. The noise, the atmosphere, how loud everyone was, the passion, just knowing that like, this is Canada, we're Canada, and just the you could feel the pride being at this game.
0: One person who was not there, at least right with him, was his girlfriend Dory. He decided to sit with his brother-in-law Rui instead, who are both huge soccer fans. We found this out when I was wrapping up our call. Please give Dory a big hug from me.
1: Yes, she was also there, believe it or not, except we couldn't get three tickets together, so she got the boot and had to sit by herself.
0: Oh, no, poor Dory.
1: Yeah, she enjoyed it, too, but she was there. But I sat next to my brother-in-law, Rui, the whole time.
0: That's great. You guys take good care, okay?
1: Yes, thank you so much. It was great hearing from you.
0: That's Brian Duto talking to us about being a very excited fan at the World Cup game Canada played in Toronto just over a week ago. They ended up winning their latest game, that one on Thursday, against Qatar. And our next game is on Wednesday against Switzerland. This is MyFM.
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5: Here's your three-day forecast from the MyFM Weather Center. Cloudy skies with showers this afternoon, a chance for a thunderstorm, and a high of 21. Overnight, partly cloudy skies as the showers and storm risks continue with some fog rolling in and a low of 12. Sunday, a mix of sun and clouds with some more showers, another thunderstorm risk, the fog patches dissipating in the morning, and a high of 23, feeling like 25 with the humidity. Monday, cloudy with more showers and a high of 22. I'm Steve Berard with 96.1 MyFM, Renfrew's Breaking and Local News.

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0: 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Here's what's happening in Renfrew.
1: Good afternoon. I'm Brian Turner in the MyFM newsroom. Here are your top stories from across Canada and around the world. Gas prices across Canada have dropped following a tentative peace deal between Iran and the U.S., but experts warn relief may be temporary. Prices are down nearly 5 cents a liter this week. Analysts say supply shortages and damaged refinery infrastructure could push prices higher again, even if shipping through the Strait of Hormuz fully resumes. A new report says Ontario needs more than 1 million university graduates by 2035 to fill high-demand jobs. Science, technology, engineering, math, and healthcare are expected to face the largest shortages. Experts say without enough skilled workers, Ontario risks slowing innovation, economic growth, and the rollout of emerging technologies like artificial intelligence. Montreal's mayor wants random police checks suspended following allegations of racism within the city's police force. 16 officers are under investigation, and a patrol unit has been disbanded. Soraya Martinez-Ferrada says ending street checks would be a first step towards rebuilding public trust, while body cameras could improve accountability. A family of beavers is being credited with solving chronic flooding near London, UK's underground Greenford Station. Reintroduced to a nearby wetland in 2023, the animals built natural dams that slow water flow. Conservationists say the restored habitat is now protecting nearby streets and transit infrastructure from heavy rainfall. In MyFM Sports, in FIFA World Cup group stage play yesterday, the U.S. blanked Australia 2-0, Scotland lost to Morocco 1-0, and Brazil took Haiti 3-0. In Canadian football, Hamilton beat BC 41-27. Today, Toronto visits Ottawa and Montreal is in Edmonton. On the diamonds, the Chicago Cubs womp the Blue Jays 16-2. The two teams continue their series at Wrigley Field this afternoon. On the hard courts and women's pro basketball, the Toronto Tempo won over Connecticut 101-97. And in golf, Canadian Brooke Henderson made a major move up the leaderboard yesterday at the Meyer Classic to reach 5-under after two rounds, 5 shots back of the leader. You can find all of your local news online at myfmradio.ca. 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
8: Here's your three-day forecast from the MyFM Weather Center. Cloudy skies with showers this afternoon, a chance for a thunderstorm, and a high of 21. Overnight, partly cloudy skies as the showers and storm risks continue, with some fog rolling in and a low of 12. Sunday, a mix of sun and clouds with some more showers, another thunderstorm risk, the fog patches dissipating in the morning, and a high of 23, feeling like 25 with the humidity. Monday, cloudy with more showers and a high of 22. 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

0: Oh, Sheila, Ready for the World on MyFM's Retro Rewind. That goes back to 1995, a number one on the Billboard Hot 100. When it was released, a lot of listeners thought the song was by Prince because of the vocal style, the drum machine sound, and the title's reference to Sheila, which some assumed meant Sheila E. In reality, Prince had nothing to do with the song, but the resemblance was strong enough, it remains one of the most famous cases of mistaken musical identity. It's Adam Weeks here with you. Before Oh Sheila, we heard from Jamiroquai with Virtual Insanity, the best song to rearrange a living room to. I'm talking about the video here, and we've got lots to come where those came from. It's that kind of Saturday afternoon, the final day of spring. Tomorrow, it's summer. We get the best of both worlds this weekend, so let's get back into it after a break and a look at what's going on. Some Tears for Fears on deck.
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6: Here's your three-day forecast from the MyFM Weather Center. Cloudy skies with showers this afternoon, a chance for a thunderstorm and a high of 21. Overnight, partly cloudy skies as the showers and storm risks continue with some fog rolling in and a low of 12. Sunday, a mix of sun and clouds with some more showers, another thunderstorm risk, the fog patches dissipating in the morning, and a high of 23, feeling like 25 with the humidity. Monday, cloudy with more showers and a high of 22. 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

0: Renfrew's 96.1 MyFM. We've got that summer night coming up on Friday. It's at Lowe Square, Raglan Street South in Renfrew from 4 until 8, Friday, June 26th. 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
0: Coming up, Madonna with Dress You Up, some Culture Club, and Sheryl Crow to boot on your Saturday afternoon. Adam Weeks of the Retro Rewind. We're going to do it all the way till 4. Then BK will take you the rest of the way.

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0: Probably the most famous song by the Smiths, that was written by Johnny Marr and Morrissey. That was How Soon Is Now, a 1984 B-side originally, and then it became a standalone single. The Smiths' signature song, and it's been in numerous films, TV shows, and video games, and been covered by artists like Love Spit Love and Tattoo. It's Autumn Weeks on the Retro Rewind. The soundtrack to your Saturday continues on the final day of spring. We'll hand it over to the kids in America with Kim Wilde in just a minute on MyFM.
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2: 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I'm here with Jenna McEwen. Tell me, what's going on here today?
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2: 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Thank you so much for joining me on until 4 p.m. today at the Calabogie Community Hall and Outdoor Rink right in town at 574 Mill Street. 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

0: Big League from Tom Cochran and Red Rider from 1988, the album Victory Day. A lot of people think Big League is about hockey because of lines referencing a young athlete chasing professional dreams. And it's obviously a story about a talented young player whose life ends tragically before he can achieve his goal of making the big league. But Tom Cochran said the song was inspired by newspaper stories about young athletes and the pressures surrounding their ambitions. Themes of dreams, expectations, loss, and how communities remember those they lose young. It's a Canadian rock classic for sure, and we've got some great music coming up here. Cool and the Gang on the way. Also, a little Britney on your Saturday. Hold on, it's the Retro Rewind on MyFM.
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3: Yeah, hi, no, thanks for chatting with me. I'm Jennifer. I'm with Ontario Power Generation. We're so pleased to be here today at the Greater Madawaska Showcase. We're chatting about our operations along the Madawaska River. As you mentioned, we do have a number of facilities. We have 5 generating stations on the Madawaska and 2 control structures. We actually have one right here in the village of the town of Calabogie, probably about 5 kilometers from where we are right now. We're chatting about water safety as well, reminding folks to be mindful when out on the river. We've brought our wheel, and we're asking questions, and we're just having a really great time with people.
2: Amazing. Thank you for joining me, Jennifer. Now, the team of at OPG are just one of the few businesses here down at the GM Local Social on until 4 p.m. today. Come on down and say hi. Robert Kabinga, 96.1 MyFM.
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10: Here's your three-day forecast from the MyFM Weather Center. Cloudy skies with showers this afternoon, a chance for a thunderstorm and a high of 21. Overnight, partly cloudy skies as the showers and storm risk continue with some fog rolling in and a low of 12. Sunday, a mix of sun and clouds with some more showers, another thunderstorm risk, the fog patches dissipating in the morning, and a high of 23, feeling like 25 with the humidity. Monday, cloudy with more showers and a high of 22. 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

0: Britney Spears and Sometimes on MyFM's Retro Rewind. And Britney Spears has just been surpassed by Taylor Swift in the history books, because when Taylor Swift's I Knew It, I Knew You from Toy Story 5 debuted at number one on the UK's official singles chart, that gave her a seventh leader in the country. That song pushed Taylor Swift past Britney Spears, Drake, Lady Gaga, and Rod Stewart on the list of solo artists with the most UK number ones, and ties her with George Michael, Michael Jackson, Robbie Williams, and a few others. Not too shabby on Taylor Swift's part, and not too shabby on Britney Spears' part either. It took a long time to knock her back to number two. Coming up, we've got Doug and the Slugs. We'll be making it work on the Retro Rewind on your Saturday.
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0: The Hooters and we danced on MyFM's Retro Rewind. It's a good day to dance. We're wrapping up spring 2026 today. Whatever you're up to, tomorrow the summer is officially here. Before the Hooters, we heard from Huey Lewis in the news, Hip to Be Square, a song that a lot of people can't hear without thinking about the monologue from Christian Bale in the movie American Psycho. The ending of the scene is pretty gruesome, but the monologue is tip-top. And we've got great music to come. Going back through late 70s to the early 2000s, the soundtrack of your Saturday, the soundtrack of my life. And you know what? The sisters are doing it for themselves. The Eurythmics and Aretha Franklin on deck on the Retro Rewind.
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3: 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I do one-of-a-kind work in silver. I cast from natural items like cedar, maple leaf seeds, and make beautiful pendants out of it. But my other interest is music. And I just want to mention that the Township of Greater Madawaska is now sponsoring a new group through their Senior Active Living Program for music. So we're looking for musicians anywhere in the area. You don't have to be right in Calabogie, but anywhere, who can read music, whether they still play an instrument or just learning to play an instrument or coming back, we would welcome them. We're not sure how the band is going to develop, but we welcome anybody to come and hear us. You can get more information from the Greater Madawaska Township website. And I'd love to talk to anyone who's interested in this. And the name of the group is called the Great Mad Band, after Greater Madawaska.
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1: Amazing. 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The clouds are clearing and the sun's coming out. 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
10: Here's your three-day forecast from the MyFM Weather Center. Cloudy skies with showers this afternoon, a chance for a thunderstorm and a high of 21. Overnight, partly cloudy skies as the showers and storm risks continue with some fog rolling in and a low of 12. Sunday, a mix of sun and clouds with some more showers, another thunderstorm risk, the fog patches dissipating in the morning, and a high of 23, feeling like 25 with the humidity. Monday, cloudy with more showers and a high of 22. 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

0: Genesis and I Can't Dance on MyFM. That was from their album We Can't Dance that came out in 1991. I'll admit it's the first song I ever heard by Genesis. I didn't catch the Peter Gabriel era until after the fact. But the song you just heard started out as a joke. Phil Collins started improvising lyrics about a man who lacks confidence and feels out of place. Next thing you know, that song was a huge hit. And one of Genesis's last major worldwide hits from their final studio album with Phil Collins as lead singer before he left in the 1990s.
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0: Alana Miles has still got this thing for you on MyFM's Retro Rewind. Before that, a long December from the Counting Crows, and coming up, we'll hear from Laura Branigan. It's finally time. Gloria is on the way. We'll send it out to any St. Louis Blues fans out there, and to the Laura Branigan fans. We lost her far too soon. We'll get into my favorite song right after a break.
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7: Here's your three-day forecast from the MyFM Weather Center. Cloudy skies with showers this afternoon, a chance for a thunderstorm, and a high of 21. Overnight, partly cloudy skies as the showers and storm risks continue with some fog rolling in and a low of 12. Sunday, a mix of sun and clouds with some more showers, another thunderstorm risk, the fog patches dissipating in the morning, and a high of 23, feeling like 25 with the humidity. Monday, cloudy with more showers and a high of 22. I'm Steve Berard with 96.1 MyFM, Renfrew's Breaking and Local News.

0: Renfrew's 96.1 MyFM. We've got That Summer Night coming up on Friday. It's at Lowe Square, Raglan Street South in Renfrew from 4 till 8, Friday, June 26th. 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
0: 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The Retro Rewind continues. We've got the Parachute Club. Adam Weeks back in on Monday morning at 10 a.m. Don't forget to check our website and get in on our contests.

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0: The MyFM Retro Rewind, Black Street struck gold with that song, No Diggity, from 1996, featuring a young Dr. Dre, and spent 4 weeks at number one on the Billboard Hot 100. They won a Grammy Award for it. Nearly 30 years later, that opening piano riff still gets an instant reaction. This is the Retro Rewind. I'm BK.
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0: The MyFM Retro Rewind, Eternal Flame from the Bangles, one of the biggest ballads of the decade. The Bangles took that song to number one in both the U.S. and in the United Kingdom. And fun fact, singer Susanna Hoffs was told it would sound more emotional if she recorded the vocals alone in a dark studio. And it worked. This is the Retro Rewind. I'm BK.
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0: The MyFM Retro Rewind. This song written by Eric Bazillion of the Hooters and a thought-provoking hit, which turned Joan Osborne into a household name in 1995. The song earned multiple Grammy nominations and sparked plenty of conversations with its simple question, what if God was one of us? And the Retro Rewind continues. I'm BK.
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0: The MyFM Retro Rewind, Pointer Sisters, Neutron Dance, a huge boost from the blockbuster Beverly Hills Cop soundtrack, little movie, maybe you heard of it. The Pointer Sisters were already chart regulars, but this song became their signature dance floor hit. 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

0: 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They wrote this song about escaping the grind of everyday work, Echo Beach. Released in 1980, ironically, there is a real Echo Beach here in Ontario, and the song became a hit worldwide. It's BK. This is the Retro Rewind.
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0: Still ahead on the Retro Rewind, Madonna standing by in the next half hour, Fatboy Slim, and right now, one of the greatest collabs of the 80s, Philip Bailey and Phil Collins, Easy Lover.

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0: 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Our Lips Are Sealed. 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

0: 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His message was simple, guitars aren't going anywhere. And the song became a staple of his live shows and remains one of the highlights of his massive Reckless album. 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
0: 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Still ahead, Cyndi Lauper, as well as New Kids on the Block in the next half hour. And right now, Annie Lennox and Dave Stewart with a question that's never easy to answer.
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0: The MyFM Retro Rewind, Give It Away, the Red Hot Chili Peppers. And according to vocalist Anthony Kiedis, this song was inspired by a friend who literally gave away a jacket that he admired. The simple act became a philosophy about generosity and letting go. The track won a Grammy and launched the Red Hot Chili Peppers into the mainstream. It's BK. 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

0: 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Wang Chung scored a major North American hit and later became immortalized when Everybody Wang Chung Tonight entered pop culture forever. 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I'm BK.
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3: Here's your three-day forecast from the MyFM Weather Center. Cloudy skies with showers this afternoon, a chance for a thunderstorm and a high of 21. Overnight, partly cloudy skies as the showers and storm risks continue with some fog rolling in and a low of 12. Sunday, a mix of sun and clouds with some more showers, another thunderstorm risk, the fog patches dissipating in the morning, and a high of 23, feeling like 25 with the humidity. Monday, cloudy with more showers and a high of 22. 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

0: The MyFM Retro Rewind, and the title of this song means absolutely nothing. Unskinny Bop, Poison, and for real, Bret Michaels has even admitted it was basically a nonsense lyric that survived the production process. Somehow, it became one of Poison's biggest hits anyways. It's BK, this is the Retro Rewind.
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